You dig where I come from, baby. You know what that means? Let me tell you something. Call me a bad girl. What you say, girl? Call me a bad girl.

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1: This is the boom shakalak. We make your neck pop and bend up your back in a different style. Seeing Ice MC come back and me dip on a mission. Watch out.

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1: You're just like my favorite song going round round my head. Like my favorite song going round round my head. 5 days on the

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The possibility got a piece of me, but my heart was always empty.

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You know what that means? Let me tell you something. Call me a bad girl. What you say, girl?

0: 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Rádio Exclusiva Berlanda.
1: I get those goosebumps every time, yeah. You come around, yeah. You ease my mind, you make everything feel fine. Worry about those comments, I'm way too numb, yeah.

fringes like a scene. Team, team, team, team, team, team, team, team, team, team, team, team, team, team, team, team, team, team, team, team, team, team, team, team, team, team, team, team, team, team, team, team, team, team, team, team, team, team, team, team, team, team, team, team, team, team, team, team, team, team, team, team, team, team, team, team, team, team, team, team, team, team, team, team, team, team, team, team, team, team, team, team, team, team, team, team, team, team, team, team, team, team, team, team, team, team, team, team, team, team, team, team, team, team, team, team, team, team, team, 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

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Call me a bad girl. 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